Genuss zu Tory. Tokyo Curry, my cheer, I'm almost 40. 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

your cut. Think I spy your eye on my bucks. 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Live in a minor event, I finally slipped. Built on nobody's a man, nobody went in. 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

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And I've been sober for some months, but I can feel the demons waiting on my downfall, since I'm so ugly and irrelevant. I've been losing friends as if I'm trying to get rid of them. I googled

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The well I must visit.

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How can you be certain, little boy? 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

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So don't let it go.

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